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1: CFM Radio, 40 ans de liberté, 40 ans d'expression.

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1: I used to lick cream on strawberries in the summer. Maybe I fucked your dad. Just kidding, I'm only saying that for effect.

CFM Montauban. La pop, le rock. CFM. And you can dance. For inspiration.

0: Without you here, it's so clear I'm losing a part of me.
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